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8: Roto-Rooter presents The Raving. Once upon a midnight dreary, while I pondered weak and weary over many a quaint and curious volume of forgotten lore, while I nodded in the hushing, suddenly there came a rushing as of someone slowly flushing water across my chamber floor. Only this and nothing more. Eagerly I wished the morrow, vainly I had sought to borrow plungers to relieve my sorrow, mops to dry the soggy floor. I slowed it down and nothing more. Ankle deep in water standing long, I stood there wheezing, panting, weeping, cursing curses that no mortal ever cursed before. As the mess was slow subsiding, my thoughts were strong to go a-riding, to dry my troubled clothes, perhaps to find a liquor store. I jumped astride my motor scooter, a big black bird screamed, Roto-Rooter!
9: And away go troubles down the drain.
8: Ah, yes, Roto-Rooter, why didn't I think of that before? There more comfort, never more. Thank you.
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1: Selma Blair was taken into custody after a meltdown on a flight from L.A. to New York. She allegedly bit a flight attendant and punched another. She also assaulted a cop and a nurse. It looks like the movie Digger could be the biggest flop of all time. Sources say that it's now on track to lose $245 million. It needed $300 million to break even.
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8: Once upon a midnight dreary, while I pondered weak and weary over many a quaint and curious volume of forgotten lore, while I nodded in the hushing, suddenly there came a rushing as of someone slowly flushing water across my chamber floor. Only this and nothing more. Eagerly I wished the morrow, vainly I had sought to borrow plungers to relieve my sorrow, mops to dry the soggy floor. I slowed it down and nothing more. Ankle deep in water standing long, I stood there wheezing, panting, weeping, cursing curses that no mortal ever cursed before. As the mess was slow subsiding, my thoughts were strong to go a-riding, to dry my troubled clothes, perhaps to find a liquor store. I jumped astride my motor scooter, a big black bird screamed, Roto-Rooter!
9: And away go troubles down the drain.
8: Ah, yes, Roto-Rooter, why didn't I think of that before? There more comfort, never more. Thank you.
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1: 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The only difference is that he'll be wearing shorts because we all know that she wears the pants.
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1: In the future, Madonna will go on tour. And to add a little youth to her lineup, her opener will be Mozart.

0: Hey, Sabi!
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4: 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Eagerly I wished the morrow, vainly I had sought to borrow plungers to relieve my sorrow, mops to dry the soggy floor. 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
1: During Metallica's Fear show on Saturday, James Hetfield said, quote, "Metallica is not here like some other entertainers to influence you with their BS, okay? 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Fans think Riley Green was trying to take credit for Ella Langley's success in his comments on The Voice about taking her on tour and now she's doing well. Ella said she didn't love his comments, but they're typical.
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10: Once upon a midnight dreary, while I pondered weak and weary over many a quaint and curious volume of forgotten lore, while I nodded in the hushing, suddenly there came a rushing as of someone slowly flushing water across my chamber floor. Only this and nothing more. Eagerly I wished the morrow, vainly I had sought to borrow plungers to relieve my sorrow, mops to dry the soggy floor. I slowed it down and nothing more. Ankle deep in water standing long, I stood there wheezing, panting, weeping, cursing curses that no mortal ever cursed before. As the mess was slow subsiding, my thoughts were strong to go a-riding, to dry my troubled clothes, perhaps to find a liquor store. I jumped astride my motor scooter, a big black bird screamed, Roto-Rooter!
11: And away go troubles down the drain.
10: Ah, yes, Roto-Rooter, why didn't I think of that before? There more comfort, never more. Thank you.
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9: Roto-Rooter presents The Raving. Once upon a midnight dreary, while I pondered weak and weary over many a quaint and curious volume of forgotten lore, while I nodded in the hushing, suddenly there came a rushing as of someone slowly flushing water across my chamber floor. Only this and nothing more. Eagerly I wished the morrow, vainly I had sought to borrow plungers to relieve my sorrow, mops to dry the soggy floor. I slowed it down and nothing more. Ankle deep in water, standing long, I stood there wheezing, panting, weeping, cursing curses that no mortal ever cursed before. As the mess was slow subsiding, my thoughts were strong to go a-riding, to dry my troubled clothes, perhaps to find a liquor store. I jumped astride my motor scooter, a big black bird screamed, Roto-Rooter!
10: And away go troubles down the drain.
9: Ah, yes, Roto-Rooter, why didn't I think of that before? Them or comfort nevermore. Thank you.
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1: Selma Blair was taken into custody after a meltdown on a flight from L.A. to New York. She allegedly bit a flight attendant and punched another. She also assaulted a cop and a nurse. It looks like the movie Digger could be the biggest flop of all time. Sources say that it's now on track to lose $245 million. It needed $300 million to break even.
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1: No, I mean like fumbling.
2: What about Stoops?
1: Oh. We love Stoops. We love Stoops, Stoops, Stoops, Stoops.
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1: We love Stoops, Stoops, Stoops, Stoops, Stoops, Stoops. 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
11: Roto-Rooter presents The Raving. Once upon a midnight dreary, while I pondered weak and weary over many a quaint and curious volume of forgotten lore, while I nodded in the hushing, suddenly there came a rushing as of someone slowly flushing water across my chamber floor. Only this and nothing more. Eagerly I wished the morrow, vainly I had sought to borrow plungers to relieve my sorrow, mops to dry the soggy floor. I slowed it down and nothing more. Ankle deep in water standing long, I stood there wheezing, panting, weeping, cursing curses that no mortal ever cursed before. As the mess was slow subsiding, my thoughts were strong to go a-riding, to dry my troubled clothes, perhaps to find a liquor store. I jumped astride my motor scooter, a big black bird screamed, Roto-Rooter!
12: And away go troubles down the drain.
11: Ah, yes, Roto-Rooter, why didn't I think of that before? There more comfort, nevermore. Thank you.
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1: I was texting with Dr. Mindy yesterday. You know, she had a surgery last week. And I said, hey, I just wanted to check in with you. Like, how are you doing? She said that she's doing great. And I said, take all the time you need. And she said, well, I'm starting to get a little stir crazy. 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
11: Roto-Rooter presents The Raving. Once upon a midnight dreary, while I pondered weak and weary over many a quaint and curious volume of forgotten lore, while I nodded in the hushing, suddenly there came a rushing as of someone slowly flushing water across my chamber floor. Only this and nothing more. Eagerly I wished the morrow, vainly I had sought to borrow plungers to relieve my sorrow, mops to dry the soggy floor. I slowed it down and nothing more. Ankle deep in water, standing long, I stood there wheezing, panting, weeping, cursing curses that no mortal ever cursed before. As the mess was slow subsiding, my thoughts were strong to go a-riding, to dry my troubled clothes, perhaps to find a liquor store. I jumped astride my motor scooter, a big black bird screamed, Roto-Rooter!
12: And away go troubles down the drain.
11: Ah, yes, Roto-Rooter, why didn't I think of that before? Them or comfort nevermore. Thank you.
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1: During Metallica's Fear show on Saturday, James Hetfield said, quote, "Metallica is not here like some other entertainers to influence you with their BS, okay? 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Fans think Riley Green was trying to take credit for Ella Langley's success in his comments on The Voice about taking her on tour and now she's doing well. Ella said she didn't love his comments, but they're typical.
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11: Once upon a midnight dreary, while I pondered weak and weary over many a quaint and curious volume of forgotten lore, while I nodded in the hushing, suddenly there came a rushing as of someone slowly flushing water across my chamber floor. Only this and nothing more. Eagerly I wished the morrow, vainly I had sought to borrow plungers to relieve my sorrow, mops to dry the soggy floor. I slowed it down and nothing more. Ankle deep in water standing long, I stood there wheezing, panting, weeping, cursing curses that no mortal ever cursed before. As the mess was slow subsiding, my thoughts were strong to go a-riding, to dry my troubled clothes, perhaps to find a liquor store. I jumped astride my motor scooter, a big black bird screamed, Roto-Rooter!
12: And away go troubles down the drain.
11: Ah, yes, Roto-Rooter, why didn't I think of that before? There more comfort, nevermore. Thank you.
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10: Once upon a midnight dreary, while I pondered weak and weary over many a quaint and curious volume of forgotten lore, while I nodded in the hushing, suddenly there came a rushing as of someone slowly flushing water across my chamber floor. Only this and nothing more. Eagerly I wished the morrow, vainly I had sought to borrow plungers to relieve my sorrow, mops to dry the soggy floor. I slowed it down and nothing more. Ankle deep in water standing long, I stood there wheezing, panting, weeping, cursing curses that no mortal ever cursed before. As the mess was slow subsiding, my thoughts were strong to go a-riding, to dry my troubled clothes, perhaps to find a liquor store. I jumped astride my motor scooter, a big black bird screamed, Roto-Rooter!
11: And away go troubles down the drain.
10: Ah, yes, Roto-Rooter, why didn't I think of that before? There more comfort, never more. Thank you.
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1: Selma Blair was taken into custody after a meltdown on a flight from L.A. to New York. She allegedly bit a flight attendant and punched another. She also assaulted a cop and a nurse. It looks like the movie Digger could be the biggest flop of all time. Sources say that it's now on track to lose $245 million. It needed $300 million to break even.
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0: 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You do not want to miss the show because we are sending you to see Olivia Rodrigo in Los Angeles. 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

0: It's a Joey and Heather Morning Show flashback. Thank you for going on this 25-year journey with us. Remember this?
1: The men of Perfect 10.
2: 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Welcome, guys.
1: We got Frank Sacco and Carlos in the house this morning.
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4: 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What up, OKC? Well, listen, listen. I know y'all are doing your thing, so this way I'm going to make y'all honorary men of the Perfect 10.
1: Honorary! 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
4: And listen. And to celebrate this, okay?
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1: No.
4: Take risk. 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I also brought one up here so you can hang it up in the studio. 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
1: oh,
4: take
1: no.
4: a look. You can fight over this one, but this one is going to Nugget.
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13: 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Only this and nothing more. Eagerly I wished the morrow, vainly I had sought to borrow plungers to relieve my sorrow, mops to dry the soggy floor. I slowed it down and nothing more. Ankle deep in water, standing long, I stood there wheezing, panting, weeping, cursing curses that no mortal ever cursed before. As the mess was slow subsiding, my thoughts were strong to go a-riding, to dry my troubled clothes, perhaps to find a liquor store. I jumped astride my motor scooter, a big black bird screamed, Roto-Rooter!
14: And away go troubles down the drain.
13: 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Them or comfort nevermore. Thank you.
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1: In the future, Joey will adopt two new dogs. 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
2: During Metallica's Fear show on Saturday, James Hetfield said, quote, Metallica is not here like some other entertainers to influence you with their BS, okay? Our agenda is love, energy, and heavy music, baby. Fans think Riley Green was trying to take credit for Ella Langley's success in his comments on The Voice about taking her on tour and now she's doing well. Ella said she didn't love his comments, but they're typical.
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0: Hey, it's Joey and Heather. You do not want to miss the show because we are sending you to see Olivia Rodrigo in Los Angeles. 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
8: Selma Blair was taken into custody after a meltdown on a flight from L.A. to New York. She allegedly bit a flight attendant and punched another. She also assaulted a cop and a nurse. It looks like the movie Digger could be the biggest flop of all time. Sources say that it's now on track to lose $245 million. It needed $300 million to break even.
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5: During Metallica's Fear show on Saturday, James Hetfield said, quote, Metallica is not here like some other entertainers to influence you with their BS, okay? 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Fans think Riley Green was trying to take credit for Ella Langley's success in his comments on The Voice about taking her on tour and now she's doing well. Ella said she didn't love his comments, but they're typical.
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celebrating 25 years of the morning show that never acts its age. 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

0: 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You do not want to miss the show because we are sending you to see Olivia Rodrigo in Los Angeles. 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
2: Selma Blair was taken into custody after a meltdown on a flight from L.A. to New York. She allegedly bit a flight attendant and punched another. She also assaulted a cop and a nurse. It looks like the movie Digger could be the biggest flop of all time. Sources say that it's now on track to lose $245 million. It needed $300 million to break even.
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Faith, our colors will fade eventually. 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
10: 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Ella said she didn't love his comments, but they're typical.
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1: Hey, I think we all know you don't know family entertainment until you've been to a medieval times. Am I right about that?
2: Yeah, no, it's the best time.
3: You ever eaten a quarter of a rotisserie chicken with your hands?
1: I have. a couple of times, actually.
2: And then paid $100?
1: Yeah. Well, Paramount Pictures is going to make a medieval times movie. I'm on board for this. It's a family comedy about a struggling employee at the Orlando, Florida location who accidentally unleashes a real 9th century knight and an ancient evil necromancer.
3: What? That's the last part.
1: He has to team up with the knight to save the castle and the world, quote, finally win the respect he's always craved. By the way, there are still 9 medieval times locations in the U.S. and 1 in Canada. Is that one in Dallas still there?
3: Last time we were in Dallas, it was there. Yeah.
2: Okay. I think so.
3: Because it wouldn't be great if it changed it to like a Spirit Halloween or something. Yeah.
1: That's the only one I've ever been to.
2: I've been to one similar to that in like Gatlinburg. There was like a Dolly Parton.
1: Yeah, the Dolly Parton one is basically medieval times repackaged.
2: Yeah, with pirates.
1: Yeah, well, there's different themes.
2: Yeah.
1: Yeah. Like I saw a Christmas themed Dolly Parton, which was kind of interesting because at the end, baby Jesus came from the ceiling. I'm not lying.
2: That's funny.
3: You can't suspend a baby from a ceiling?
2: Yeah. Imagine whispering to your baby, you're going to be a star.
3: Yeah, you're going to be Jesus.
1: We were we were over in Branson is where I saw that one.
2: Like, this baby needs to lose some weight. Roseanne, as in Roseanne Barr, is working on a new TV series. Actually, she already did it. She filmed an entire season. It's 8 episodes, a comedy called Meemaw. It stars Roseanne as the matriarch of a mixed-race family of preppers in Texas. It sounds like it's more than just a family comedy, though, because her character is on a quest to take down the criminal empire and throw her granddaughter the most fantastic bat mitzvah. The show will also star, are you guys ready for this?
1: Let's go.
2: Randy Quaid as her husband.
3: Okay.
2: Drea de Mateo from The Sopranos as the daughter. Doug Jones, John Lovitz, and Tony Hinchcliffe and Instagram star Indie Bug are in it as well. It was funded by private investors. We don't know if you'll be able to see it or how. I loved Roseanne's show where she had the macadamia farm, not in Hawaii. That was really cool. So that makes me curious. And the show Roseanne was good. And then finally, David Byrne wrote a song for Elon Musk's new documentary called Musk, but he didn't use his own words. The lyrics are made up entirely of actual Elon Musk quotes.
1: You want to check it out?
2: Yeah.

0: I mean, you can get some interesting lyrics just from quotes of Elon Musk.
1: I ate a glass sandwich.
0: I don't know what it said.
2: I eat a glass sandwich. I eat them every day. Multi-planet exploration. I am human emulation. I'm a total simulation. That sounds like Dr. Seuss wrote it. It was ready to go.
1: Straight out of Elon, though.
0: That's right.
3: 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You move like an animal. It's a Joey and Heather Morning Show flashback. Remember this?
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18: 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They're packed with fiber, antioxidants, and vitamin C. The catch is that strawberries, blueberries, and blackberries tend to land on the Environmental Working Group's Dirty Dozen list for pesticides. So, should you stop eating them? Absolutely not. You just need to wash them really well. Researchers at Harvard School of Public Health say a plain water rinse removes about a third of surface pesticides, but a quick soak in baking soda can remove close to half. Use 1 teaspoon of baking soda in 2 cups of water. Because berries are delicate, you need to soak them for just a minute or two right before you eat them. Keep in mind, some pesticides do get absorbed inside the fruit and can't be washed off at all. So for the produce that's highest on the Environmental Working Group's list, buy organic if and when you can. I'm Dr. Sanjay Gupta, helping you live a better life.
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1: Selma Blair was taken into custody after a meltdown on a flight from L.A. to New York. She allegedly bit a flight attendant and punched another. She also assaulted a cop and a nurse. It looks like the movie Digger could be the biggest flop of all time. Sources say that it's now on track to lose $245 million. It needed $300 million to break even.
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1: I never thought I'd say this, but just get naked. Shut up and take your clothes off.
2: It's time, baby. Oh, sexy, sexy now. I will disrobe.
1: All right, so last week you were up a little bit. You think you're going to be back down?
2: I don't know. We went to Theodore's last night.
1: The Escondido?
2: Yes. I think I told you guys this. They have a new menu item that is their take on the Mexican pizza.
1: Oh, yeah?
2: Indeed.
3: What's your go-to? You go to the fajitas?
1: Or did you get that?
2: I got the Mexican pizza.
3: It was good?
2: It was.
1: So we went to Alfredo's on Saturday, and we got a pizza, too. It was called the Quesabirria pizza. So it's like a tortilla, but then it's got like that birria meat in it. Yum. Whatever kind of meat that is. And then it comes with like the sauce, the broth that you dip it in. And it had like all the stuff and cheese. It was really good.
2: That sounds great. All right, here we go.
3: Do you do the tortillas, Heather?
1: Brooks likes corn tortillas.
3: Gross.
1: I know.
2: What's wrong with him?
1: And I won't eat very many of them. Like, I'll eat like half of one, but if like, so I don't even say anything. I just let him get the corn.
3: What about a little bit of butter on there?
1: He puts butter on it. It feels like such an American thing to do.
3: What about some relish?
1: He asks for the hot salsa.
3: Hot salsa, no relish?
2: This is impossible.
1: What?
3: You're down?
2: What was that 2 weeks ago, Nug?
3: It's on the sheet. I can't see because
2: was it 184 something?
3: Was it 40?
1: That right? Sounds right.
2: And then I was what, 188 last week?
1: 189.
3: 189. So 2 weeks ago, 184.4.
2: Oh boy. Ooh.
1: What's impossible?
2: I don't understand. I'm 194.2 pounds.
1: What?
3: Oh, my goodness. That's a big jump.
2: 10 pounds in 2 weeks.
1: Well, it can't. I mean, it's got to be water weight. It has to be. You can't gain 5 pounds and lose 5 pounds and gain 10 pounds. Like, you can't. That's water fluctuation. Because it takes 3,500 extra calories on top of what your body already needs to gain 1 pound.
2: I did go to a watch party this weekend, and there was ribs.
1: But you didn't have like 15,000 extra calories.
2: I can't imagine that I did. Wow. What the hell? Oh, that pisses me off.
1: Just drink lots and lots of water today. You'll be fine. I bet if you weigh tomorrow, it'll be gone.
2: 10 pounds?
1: Not
2: gone?
1: 10, it's only 5. It's 4, 5 pounds from last week.
2: But 10 pounds in 2 weeks.
1: Yeah, you didn't do that.
2: That's crazy.
1: That's 35,000 extra calories.
2: Yeah, right?
1: Yeah.
2: I didn't have 35,000 extra calories.
1: I doubt it.
2: Oh, my gosh. I do like ribs, though.
1: Ribs can't even probably be, I mean, they're probably not good for you, but I don't think they're that bad, right?
2: Rotel?
1: Well, the Rotel tomatoes aren't bad, but the cheese that it's swimming in great.
2: Greg made his famous beans. So good. All right, guys. Tis football season.
1: You're the only person I know that can be up 10 pounds and still be romanticizing the meal you had over the weekend.
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1: Also, thank you to Jennifer, who told us to watch the Elmer Fudd grilled cheese video.
2: Oh, man, that was good.
1: Grilled cheese.
2: It was so funny.
3: It was solid, huh?
1: It was pretty good, yeah. He doesn't want Brussels sprouts.
2: No BLT. Melted.
3: Nuxtradamus, you appear to be refreshed and ready to continue.
2: Seeing a vision of the future, it's becoming more clear. In the future, Travis and Taylor will be spotted wearing matching outfits in public. The only difference is that he'll be wearing shorts because we all know that she wears the pants.
4: Nostradamus has spoken.
3: Perhaps so.
2: I'd be okay with it.
3: Same.
1: Yeah.
2: So I could just be this treasure that I am. Mm-hmm. My birdie.
1: All on your birdie.
2: All of my birdie. Be working on my fitness all the time. Be a kept man. Let me do that.
1: Doesn't sound like a bad existence.
2: You hear me, Dylan? Go be rich.
1: Go be rich and make him a grilled cheese.
2: Make me a grilled cheese. No BLT. In the future, Mike Ditka's funeral will be an open casket so you can see the body.
4: Nostradamus has spoken.
2: Ouch. Remember that? Remember that sketch?
1: Yeah, I said the bears all weekend.
3: The bears. Did you see, did you watch any of the Chicago game?
1: No.
3: There was, like, literally so many people paying their respects dressed up as Ditka.
1: Oh.
3: And they kept showing different ones. There were hundreds.
2: You definitely had a look.
3: Yeah.
2: In the future, a movie based on the Medieval Times restaurant will come out. Meanwhile, there are already a bunch of movies about In-N-Out on the websites I go to.
4: Nostradamus has spoken.
1: Maybe even a little bit about the Flying Dutchman. Animal style.
2: Animal style, please.
3: That's how you get a bunch of viruses.
2: Bonus?
3: Bonus visions, baby. Bubowski.
2: In the future, Charlie Sheen will star in a new sitcom. Mm. He had retired from TV, but he decided to take another crackhead at it. I mean, a crack at it. Just crack. Decided to take another crack at it.
1: Okay,
2: sorry.
1: No. Got it.
2: Didn't have a crack problem.
3: Was it banging 5 gram rocks? What was
1: something like that.
3: What was the quote?
2: Seeing a vision of the future. In the future, Joey will adopt 2 new dogs. Congrats, buddy. They will be his fur babies, and he will be their skin daddy.
3: Oh, what?
4: Nostradamus has spoken.
1: Ew.
2: That's gross, dude. Why would you do that?
1: Why are you calling yourself skin daddy?

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1: Well, Heather, I'm a doctor.
2: Dr. Skin Daddy.
0: Dr. Skin Daddy.
1: Comes from there.
2: You're a dermatologist.
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2: We don't need any hullabaloo. 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
2: 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No, that's weird.
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21: 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Eagerly I wished the morrow, vainly I had sought to borrow plungers to relieve my sorrow, mops to dry the soggy floor. 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
17: 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Fox 25, first warning weather.
18: For our Thursday, we'll keep the clouds as well as the rain showers and storms with a high of 76. The good news is that we shouldn't be talking about as heavy of a rain or as severe of storms for our Thursday, but we'll still have them in the forecast. By Friday, though, it'll be a lot cooler and actually windy with a high of only 56 degrees. And as we go into the weekend, highs will be in the 50s and 60s with temperatures overnight dipping down into the 30s and 40s. With your first warning forecast, I'm Chief Meteorologist Jack Irfin.
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20: No.
19: Fool me, go on and fool me. Pre-love me, love me. 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
21: Okay. No, dude.
19: It's the Mattress Town pre-love sales event happening this fart of July. Well, that must be a typo. That must be a typo.
21: It probably is.
19: They don't probably mean for.
21: No, they probably don't mean for.
19: I'm getting a call. Hold on.
21: Yeah. Hang on.
19: Oh, no. No typo?
20: Okay.
19: All right. This is the Fart of July weekend. Mattress Town, wad load moist.
21: Okay. Get there.
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34: 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Eagerly I wished the morrow, vainly I had sought to borrow plungers to relieve my sorrow, mops to dry the soggy floor. 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
35: And away go troubles down the drain.
34: Ah, yes, Roto-Rooter, why didn't I think of that before? 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
2: 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Please make sure you buckle up and drive safe. That's right now, traffic on Tyler Apple.

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1: For our Thursday, we'll keep the clouds as well as the rain showers and storms with a high of 76. The good news is that we shouldn't be talking about as heavy of a rain or as severe of storms for our Thursday, but we'll still have them in the forecast. By Friday, though, it'll be a lot cooler and actually windy with a high of only 56 degrees. And as we go into the weekend, highs will be in the 50s and 60s with temperatures

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1: Mm. 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
0: On the bright side, she'll finally get to meet Tiger Woods.
2: Nostradamus has spoken.
0: Tiger, Sabrina. In the future, Lionel Richie will get knighted.
3: Oh.
0: He will get all nighted long, all night.
3: You gonna do the next one?
0: No,
3: okay.
0: I think that's enough of me singing for the day.
3: Nostradamus, I see beads of sweat upon your brow. Would you like a moment to regain
0: your
3: vital
0: energies?
3: Good
0: thing you don't see energies? The other beads.
2: Pop, pop, pop, pop. Nostradamus.
0: In the future, a study will show that people who have dark senses of humor are rare. Kind of like having a mom that's alive.
2: Nostradamus has spoken.
1: Or a dad.
0: Oh, there you go. That's right. Dead parent club.
1: You missed it. Yesterday, I was talking about my trip and about how we went somewhere called the Ho Rainforest. And all week, I was so excited because I wanted to look at you and go, don't worry, I said hello to your mother. But I knew you'd go, my mom's dead.
3: Yeah.
0: I would have laughed. That would have been good. You can still be a hoe and be dead.
3: It doesn't make you less of one.
0: Right. You're somewhere else turning tricks.
3: Yeah. Right.
1: Your legacy lives on.
0: One last vision.
3: Bonus vision, baby.
0: In the future, Kraft will develop a TSA-compliant container for ranch dressing. Great, so I've been shoving those bottles in my butt for no reason. All these years?
3: All these years.
0: Well, not no reason. Somebody likes it.
3: Okay.
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0: presents The Raving. Once upon a midnight dreary, while I pondered weak and weary over many a quaint and curious volume of forgotten lore, while I nodded in the hushing, suddenly there came a rushing as of someone slowly flushing water across my chamber floor. Only this and nothing more. Eagerly I wished the morrow, vainly I had sought to borrow plungers to relieve my sorrow, mops to dry the soggy floor. I slowed it down and nothing more. Ankle deep in water standing long, I stood there wheezing, panting, weeping, cursing curses that no mortal ever cursed before. As the mess was slow subsiding, my thoughts were strong to go a-riding, to dry my troubled clothes, perhaps to find a liquor store. I jumped astride my motor scooter, a big black bird screamed, "Roto Rooter!"
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0: Ah, yes, Roto Rooter, why didn't I think of that before? There more comfort, never more. Thank you.
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7: The only thing more uncomfortable than the futon is the beanbag chair. Has anyone ever sat in a beanbag chair and thought, oh, this was a good decision? And I was like, how do I get out of this? What do I, scissor kick or something? And how do you sit in a beanbag chair without looking like you have a drinking problem?
8: They gotta get this one in rehab.
7: Who even came up with that?
9: Hey, you know, people love sitting on beans.
7: Not really, but go ahead.
9: Well, it'll be a big bag filled with beans. And we make the bag vinyl so when you were wearing shorts, it would stick to your legs.
7: Do you even work here? Have a nice bed. I don't believe in making the bed, though. My wife's always like, why don't you ever make the bed? For the same reason I don't tie my shoes after I take them off. Doesn't make sense. Well, we're not putting this thing in storage. Hell, I'm hoping to come back in a couple hours. And I would like it open. Because when our bed's made, it's covered in 40 pillows. Like we're stockpiling ammo for the global pillow fight. I asked my wife, I'm like, what's the deal with all these pillows? They're for decoration. How often are you giving a tour of our bedroom?
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1: For our Thursday, we'll keep the clouds as well as the rain showers and storms with a high of 76. The good news is that we shouldn't be talking about as heavy of a rain or as severe of storms for our Thursday, but we'll still have them in the forecast. By Friday, though, it'll be a lot cooler and actually windy with a high of only 56 degrees. And as we go into the weekend, highs will be in the 50s and 60s with temperatures overnight dipping down into the 30s and 40s. With your First Warning Forecast, I'm Chief Meteorologist Jack Irfin.
2: So in a recent interview with the New York Times, Miley Cyrus revealed that she regrets about 80% of her tattoos. Oh, if we could just tell our children. Am I right, guys?
3: Right. Yes.
2: They would just listen to us.
3: Don't do it.
2: She added, quote, "I don't regret them enough to laser them, but some of them, I mean, like, I love my cat, but, like, I didn't need that. I love my dog, but, like, I don't know. Just having a pit bull in every picture for the rest of my life is kind of intense. There's just a few I could do without." And yet, Miley got a new tattoo. It's the word Muse below her right shoulder, and it's pretty small. Her tattoo artist posted some pics yesterday. I also saw a recent story, because we were kind of, we were talking about her in another story not long ago.
4: About her leg infection?
2: Yes, that was it. Rolling around on the Hollywood Walk of Fame.
4: Mm-hmm.
2: She and her father have reconciled, by the way. So, they're doing good. I guess, like Miley said, that she's grown up and more mature, and now that her mom's in love and in a new relationship and her dad is also, she's okay with that.
4: Was there political stuff that got in between them?
2: I don't know what the split was about.
3: Yeah, I don't remember.
2: But it seems like all is well with their family. I guess they all got together for her brother's 31st birthday recently.
3: Ranker.com came out with a list of the greatest Disney movie soundtracks of all time. Number one, Lion King. False. That's not true.
4: Untrue.
2: It's not
4: untrue.
2: True?
3: No. Number five is Tarzan. No, that's not on my list. Number six, Moana. It's not at six. I just don't even believe this list. Frozen, number nine. No, Frozen's
2: Come on, number one. Frozen's top five.
3: Maybe two.
2: Easy.
3: Little Mermaid, number one. Maybe number two. Beauty and the Beast. All right.
4: Aladdin.
3: I'll put that top five.
2: Yeah,
3: Aladdin is top five. I put Alice in Wonderland up there.
2: Devil's Rejects.
4: Did you say Beauty and the Beast?
3: Yeah,
4: the
3: Beauty and the Beast.
4: Devil's Rejects is not a
2: Disney
4: movie.
2: That would be top three.
3: You've never even seen Devil's Rejects.
2: I've seen Devil's Rejects three times.
3: No, you haven't.
2: I have.
3: No, you have not.
2: I have.
3: Mm-mm.
4: Okay, name one of the main characters.
2: Night of a Thousand Corpses.
4: Name one of the main rejects.
2: Yeah. It's the big dude, the big guy.
4: The big guy. There's a big guy?
3: There's a bigger guy.
2: There's a big guy.
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1: If your drain's moving slow, it's time. 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Ride the wave to a happier home. Right now, traffic in South Oklahoma City. Accident reported at I-40 westbound at Robinson Avenue, exit 150B. Please make sure you buckle up and drive safe. That's Right Now Traffic, and I'm Tyler Adams.
2: I also wanted to get to this. The average guy probably thinks that he could take on Jonah Hill and win in a fight. Well, Jonah disagreed because he's trained in Brazilian Jiu-Jitsu. He was on the Smart List podcast, and he told Jason Bateman, Will Arnett, and Sean Hayes, if we get into it, I'll mess you up.
3: Yeah, give me a heads up
4: my
3: on
4: my favorite thing is people are like, oh, Jonah Hill, fat guy from Superbad. And I'm like, I would annihilate you, dude. I'm
5: because
4: not kidding,
5: every
4: dude,
5: fight.
4: Try it. If you see me, try it, dude. Yeah. Unless you are way bigger than me,
6: I have like
4: find out.
7: Like Sean just trying to talk over him the whole time.
2: Yeah, stop talking.
7: Sean, let him get to the bit. I'm going to attack Jonah Hill, you guys. You can't just say, I'll take on all comers.
2: Yeah.
3: Yeah.
7: I'll jump from behind.
2: Yeah, you won't even see me.
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0: 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It's the Joey and Heather Morning Show. Nug filling in for Joey and Heather. And this morning, we have your keyword to see Olivia Rodrigo on her Unravel tour in Los Angeles. We're flying you and a very lucky guest to see her live in L.A. 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E-N-O-U-G-H. 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
1: We'll fill you up.
2: Ew.
1: So bad. Guys, I have an update. A Joey update this morning. It was a good run, and I think I've gotten a lot of mileage out of the joke. I think I'm going to have to quit my new job.
2: Right.
1: As people may or may not know, I have been working as a server and then bartender for the last year and a half. And I finally put in my 2-week notice last week.
2: Oh.
1: So Sunday will be my final bar shift at old FG. And it's been a great run there. A lot of good people that I've met and worked with, and it's been a lot. You know what it's been also been fun is how many patrons will recognize me, either my voice from the show, or maybe they follow us on social media, or from the Brooks Clinic commercials. And so, I mean, even on Sunday night, like a couple, there was a couple that I was waiting on at the bar top, and the woman was like, "Are you on the radio?" And I was like, "Yeah, guilty. You know, I host the Joey and Heather Morning Show." She's like, "Oh my God, I knew that was you as soon as you introduced yourself and you know, I heard your voice." So that's kind of been fun, you know.
2: Do you say guilty every time somebody asks you?
1: No, I don't always say that because it's a little cheesy, but sometimes, yeah. So the DJing has taken off. Like this week, I have 3 DJ gigs, and as you know, on Tuesday nights, I'm doing Singo at B164 Wine Bar every Tuesday. So I've just gotten too busy, and for the last year, I've worked 6 days a week, every week. So I just have Saturday free, and that's assuming that I haven't picked up like a birthday party I DJ at, or a club gig, or a wedding, or, you know, like a graduation party. I did one of those. So some days I was working 7 days a week. So it just got to be too much. But I do want to say thank you to Hal Smith Restaurant Group and everybody I've worked with at Hefner Grill. That's going to be the worst part about leaving.
2: Is the people that I work with.
1: Because there's some awesome people that work there that are a lot of fun to work with and are really talented at their job. And I tell you what, as if I didn't already, I have mad crazy respect for anyone that works in the restaurant or bar or service biz, because it's a lot of work. Like, people don't realize what goes into that.
2: It's so fun, though. Can I give you a hard time about something?
1: Yeah.
2: For our listeners to hear?
1: Sure. I love when you tease me. It's one of my favorite things.
2: It's not really a tease. It's just part of your story that you're not telling. Joey wrote the most thought out, well-written 2-week notice of anybody that's ever worked in the restaurant industry.
1: It's true.
2: I just want to say thank you for this opportunity and the time you've given me to learn and experience this new thing. And I'm forever going to be grateful for this. You know how most people quit the restaurant? They're standing at the beverage station and they're filling up a Diet Coke and they go, "Screw this," and they untie their apron and they're like, "I'm out of here."
3: Yep, let's walk out.
2: And that's it. That's how you quit waiting tables.
1: You mean they don't give a formal 2-week notice?
2: No, Joey typed it out and then even left a spot for his actual signature to be written in pen. I bet they were like, "Look, I bet it's hanging up on a bulletin board somewhere."
1: I am a pro. I am a professional. I conduct myself as a professional.
2: Anybody else is like, "Hey, I'm not coming back." And that's it. You just leave. And now you're done working at that restaurant. And you go get another restaurant job.
1: Yeah. Well, I'm not going to say my bartending days are over, but I would say my full-time bartending days are over. And by the way, I love to work, but I'm so looking forward to having my Sundays back. because I would bartend Sunday, and you know, I would get in at about 3:30 in the afternoon. So I try to sleep in Sunday morning, and then I just wait around to go to work.
2: Yeah.
1: You know, Kim and I go grab some lunch somewhere and then come back to the house and then get in the shower and get all prettied up.
2: I think I speak for Nug and myself when I say we're also glad you'll have your Sunday nights back.
1: Yeah.
2: Go to bed.
1: Because that was the deal too, because the only bar shifts that were available were Thursday night and Sunday night. So when I started working in the bar, those were the two shifts I took because that's what was available. But then I wasn't getting home sometimes until after 11 o'clock.
3: Then you got to unwind,
1: eat dinner, all of that. And it was tough. It was really hard. But I also have a new venture that I'm venturing into. Is it
3: OnlyFans?
1: I don't think that's how you say that.
2: OnlyFans.
1: I wished. So hopefully I can talk about that coming up sometime soon. I probably could talk about it now, but it's very, very new and early. So I want to get more of my feet under me for that. I mean, honestly, I wish radio would have made me rich.
2: Right.
1: And then, you know, you're not at UPS and you're not selling real estate. And I don't know what I'm doing.
2: You're writing handwritten letters. Dearest Hal Smith. Yeah.
3: Dearest Hal.
2: Thank you so much for this opportunity to sweep under the booths.
4: Joey and Heather. 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
19: Once upon a midnight dreary, while I pondered weak and weary over many a quaint and curious volume of forgotten lore, while I nodded in the hushing, suddenly there came a rushing as of someone slowly flushing water across my chamber floor. Only this and nothing more. Eagerly I wished the morrow, vainly I had sought to borrow plungers to relieve my sorrow, mops to dry the soggy floor. I slowed it down and nothing more. Ankle deep in water standing long, I stood there wheezing, panting, weeping, cursing curses that no mortal ever cursed before. 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I jumped astride my motor scooter, a big black bird screamed, "Roto Rooter!"
13: And away go troubles down the drain.
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Schedule a $99 drain clearing service with Comfort Wave. Ride the wave to a happier home. Right now, traffic in South Oklahoma City. Accident reported at I-40 westbound at Robinson Avenue, exit 150B. Please make sure you buckle up and drive safe. That's right now traffic, and I'm Tyler Adams.

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0: 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My boss has given me tons of Somber tickets to give away. 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
1: Yesterday, my dearest son had court.
2: He was in court?
1: He was in court.
2: Was he in trouble?
1: No, not really. I mean, yeah, kind of. He turned 16 in February, and then I believe in May it was, May or June, or 1st of June, he got a ticket, and he called me, and he was freaking out, and he was like, I just got pulled over, and I was like, what for? And he said, I ran a stop sign, and I was just like, why? So to hear him tell it, it was evening time, and he was coming home from work, and he was in Edmond, and I guess there was like some police officers, I don't know if they had somebody pulled over, I don't know what was going on, but they had their lights and stuff on, and so he was being a rubberneck, and he said, and then I looked, and I was already like almost going through the intersection, and I didn't want to slam on my brakes, it was like stop signs. And he was like, I didn't want to slam on my brakes, so I just rolled through, and then I got pulled over. So he'd gotten a ticket, and I talked about it on the air, and so many of our listeners had good advice. Nug's fiance Dylan had some good advice, and you have to go to the court. I guess if you're under 18, I don't know if I'm right about this, but I guess if you're under 18, you have to go to court if you get a ticket. Like, didn't Tilly have to go?
2: The cop suggested that she go.
1: Oh, yeah?
2: Yeah, the cop told her, like, hey, if you'll go to court, and you'll show proof of, because she didn't have proof of insurance, even though I've sent it to her 100 times. I don't know how she didn't have it. I've sent her screenshots. I've sent her the link to download the app that will show it. Like,
1: yeah,
2: here's the login. She didn't have it. She didn't have her license on her, even though she has a license.
1: Oh, wow.
2: And then what else did she not have? I can't remember, but basically, The cop was like, they'll dismiss 3 of the 4 things that you've been arrested for.
1: She got arrested?
2: No, she wasn't arrested.
1: Oh.
2: I'm just saying. Like-

0: violation, so we didn't have to go to the downtown court.
1: Oh, okay. Oh,
2: well, that's not the real court. Then.
0: I know. I kind of wanted him to see what it was like
2: downtown,
0: down there.
2: That's a little different
3: situation. You walk by county and just say, you could end up here, son. Look, you keep running stop signs.
0: Get three hots and a cot. Like,
2: you see that? The plumbing doesn't even work in that building.
3: Yeah.
0: Yeah. Yeah, so it was in Edmond, so it was close. It wasn't even as far away as I thought it was going to be. But we got there, and they let us go in, and we were early. And I think there were, like, 10 people in there, like, 10 people waiting. So it wasn't like when you have to go downtown, and you, like, wait, and there's, like, a ton of people.
2: Right, yeah.
0: And they were, like, playing.
2: A lot of orange down there, too. A lot of orange.
0: They were playing these videos with instructions, because Holden was like, when I get called, don't go up there with me. And I was like, okay. But then it said that your parent has to go up there with you. But it's like when your name is called, say here and then approach the bench. But when we got there early, so they were still running through the people that had gotten arrested the night before. And so, I mean, it's okay to talk about this stuff on the radio, right?
2: Yeah, I think so.
0: So they had three people that had come through that had been arrested. And I was like, Holden was like, well, who are those guys? And I said, those are the people that spent the night in jail. And you could tell he was just like,
3: yeah.
2: Yeah, that was like that opened some eyes for him.
0: Yeah, kind of. And they were handcuffed. And so, like, I am kind of glad he got to see some of that stuff. So with our name being early in the alphabet, he was called pretty early. And she said his name. And he said, when they call my name, don't say anything. I'll do it. And I was like, okay. So he walked up there.
2: His voice cracked.
3: Did he say, you say, I object.
0: And he went up there. He started yawning. Is nervous yawning a thing?
3: Yeah,
0: because
3: totally.
0: He started and could not stop. He's like, I don't know what's wrong with me. He's like, what if I can't stop? And I was like, you'll be fine. Just try to think about something else.
2: Right.
0: Because once you start yawning, and if you're thinking about it, then you just keep doing it.
3: It's making me want to yawn.
0: I know.
3: You talking about it.
0: It makes me want to also. But he would just do it like one right after another. And I was like, you need to pull yourself together.
2: Right. Stop that.
0: They're going to come get you. He doesn't like that when I say things like that. But anyway, so we went up there, and the judge was very nice. And she asked him his name. And she said, it says here that you were pulled over for running a stop sign. Did you roll it? And he goes, I'm sorry, Your Honor. Can you explain what that means? And the deputy guy, or whoever that is, the court guy with the uniform, was standing there, and he started laughing. And he's like, it's when you don't really stop. You just kind of slow down, and then you roll through it. And he was like, so there was police activity. I was coming home from work is what he said. Because I said, make sure you say you were coming home from work so she knows you have a job and like you're hardworking. And he was like, I was coming home from work and there was police activity outside of my window. And I got distracted. And by the time I realized there was an intersection, I didn't want to slam on my brakes. And she was like, so what you're saying is, and I was like, he floated the intersection. And she was like, yeah. And so she said, looked at him and she said, young man, are you telling me that it's the police fault? It's the police's fault that you broke the law? No, Your Honor. No, that's not what I'm not saying. No, that's not what I meant. I was distracted. And she goes, it's okay. And she said, do you plead guilty, not guilty, or no contest? And he said, no contest, Your Honor. It was so funny hearing him go, Your Honor. And then she just said, like, you know, be careful. Don't get distracted. You have to pay attention when you're driving. Pay your fine, which I was like, ugh. Although I made him pay it with his own money, but so she said that he had to pay his fine, but she deferred him for 90 days if he doesn't get any more tickets.
2: Yeah, so no more traffic violations.
0: Yeah.
2: It'll be off his driving record.
0: Yeah.
2: And your insurance won't go up.
0: Right. I mean, except for the wreck that he just had, but yes.
2: Oh, okay. Does the insurance know about that?
0: Insurance knows about that.
2: Yeah. Oh.
3: But you're making him pay some of that too, right?
0: He paid some of the deductible, but I don't know yet what it's going to do to our insurance rate. I'm sure.
2: Yeah.
0: Yeah, I had a friend that told me, like, teenage boys getting in car wrecks is not good. And we already got a good deal. I was, like, really proud of what we had gotten.
2: Yeah,
0: so
2: when you told me the deal you got, I was like, really?
0: Yeah. So it's,
2: and my voice went up high like that, too.
3: Well, one more time?
2: I said, really?
0: But all in all, like, you know, it was a good learning experience for him, and I was proud of him. I mean, he was nervous, but he handled it, and he, you know, he was very respectful and polite and
2: got it done.
0: Yes, but hopefully that's it. Like, we don't have to do that again for a while.
2: Right.
0: Yeah.
2: Yeah, at least for another 6 months.
3: You should have paid one of those guys that got arrested the night before to be like, I was running stop signs.

0: signs when at your age myself. And look at me now.
1: Look at me now.
2: I should have done that.
1: Don't be me, kid.
2: I told Holden, I looked at him, I was like, how would you like to spend the night in a cell with those three guys? And he was just like, they're all together? And I was like, oh, yeah, they're all in there together.
1: Nice, Mom.
2: Yeah.
1: Well played.
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18: Roto-Rooter presents The Raving. 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Only this and nothing more. Eagerly I wished the morrow, vainly I had sought to borrow plungers to relieve my sorrow, mops to dry the soggy floor. I slowed it down and nothing more. Ankle deep in water standing long, I stood there wheezing, panting, weeping, cursing curses that no mortal ever cursed before. As the mess was slow subsiding, my thoughts were strong to go a-riding, to dry my troubled clothes, perhaps to find a liquor store. I jumped astride my motor scooter, a big black bird screamed, Roto-Rooter!
19: And away go troubles down the drain.
18: Ah, yes, Roto-Rooter, why didn't I think of that before? 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
4: You know John Cusack, right?
5: You know, we talked about it back in July that we were up for the best of OKC in the Gazette.
6: Yeah.
5: And
6: we asked for your votes.
5: Yes, because many, many times we have won the category of best radio team or personality.
6: But then we didn't. We won it a bunch of years in a row, but then we didn't win it last year. So this year we were like, yeah, we're coming back. We're going to win it.
5: All right, so here are the results of the voting in the Gazette, Best of OKC, and the winner of Best Media Personality goes to...
6: Drum roll.
7: Yeah. I did my best, but I guess my best wasn't good enough.
8: Oh, no.
5: We lost once again to David Payne. 2 years in a row.
6: That's who we lost to last year, too?
5: That's who we lost to last year, also.
8: You can't really compete with meteorologists in this kind of, in this state.
5: I will compete with any person in this world.
8: But they are, like, famous.
5: I am like Nancy Kerrigan. I only win gold. I only take gold.
8: Well, come on now.
5: Well, how many years did we win in a row? Like, I can't remember how many are up there. Seven or something?
6: 20.
5: Something. It might as well be. And then they changed the category to include weathermen. And now we've lost 2 years. 2 years in a row we've lost. You think David Payne's more popular than we are?
8: I think that meteorologists in Oklahoma are incredibly popular. They're like superstars. Like, look at Mike Morgan looks like Righteous Gemstones.
5: That's a good point.
8: You see how much David Payne he tans?
5: Yeah.
8: That man knows he's got a spotlight on him.
5: And they have much bigger houses than we do. I know that for a fact.
8: Do you remember Gary England was he was the biggest thing in the state.
5: Player.
6: Yeah, he had his own drinking game. We don't have our own drinking game.
5: No, we don't. He was in Twister.
8: He was in Twister.
6: And obviously David Payne is a sex symbol and we are not.
5: Let's just let James Ingram, like, strum our heart for a second.
6: No, I wanted the Mr. Garrison version from South Park.
8: Shout out to Damon Lane and Jackie Gerfs.
6: Yeah, we love you all.
5: We do.
6: But thank you to everybody that voted.
5: Hey, there's nothing wrong with being second, right, Nancy Kerrigan?
6: Olivia said, that's some BS. You guys are number one in my book.
5: I want to see David Payne ad-lib like we do on this show.
8: But I think he was the only TV person in the category, right?
5: Correct.
8: So, that's unfair.
6: Father Eddie said, the bigger question is, how many of your listeners know who Nancy Kerrigan is?
8: That's true.
5: We all know who Nancy Kerrigan is.
6: Regina said, FFS, Mr. Twisted. Say what FFS means, but you know.
5: I agree. So that's our big announcement today here on the Joey and Heather Morning Show.
6: Congratulations, David Payne, you little sex symbol.
5: I'm gonna go cry in the bathroom for 10 minutes.
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1: For our Thursday, we'll keep the clouds as well as the rain showers and storms with a high of 76. The good news is that we shouldn't be talking about as heavy of a rain or as severe of storms for our Thursday, but we'll still have them in the forecast. By Friday, though, it'll be a lot cooler and actually windy with a high of only 56 degrees. And as we go into the weekend, highs will be in the 50s and 60s with temperatures overnight dipping down into the 30s and 40s. With your first morning forecast, I'm Chief Meteorologist Jack Irfin.
2: It's a list of movies that people say emotionally wrecked them.
3: Okay.
2: Destroyed them. So I was going to read this list, and then I thought maybe we could take some text messages and calls about what movie like just gets you.
4: Okay. Devastating.
2: Devastating. Number 10 on the list, Atonement. I don't remember that one. Coco at number 9.
4: Oh, Coco. Oh, remember
2: so
4: me.
2: Oh, it was so good. Remember me.
3: I didn't see Coco.
2: Oh, you didn't?
3: No.
2: Oh, well, don't even tell him about it.
4: Don't,
2: you can turn
4: don't
2: the
4: even
2: water
4: describe it.
3: Well, I don't ever cry in movies. What are you talking about?
4: Coco is all about remembering your family and your heritage and stuff.
3: Okay.
4: It's so emotional.
2: Oh, man,
4: you remember
2: so
4: all,
2: emotional.
4: All your grandparents. Oh.
2: Yeah, and their stories and all. Mm. Yeah. It's definitely one of the ones that get you. Oh, I know, Joey, you're going to have to hold it together. We're going to talk about Saving Private Ryan.
3: Oh, you know that's my number one.
2: Don't talk about the opening scene.
4: Am I a good man? Did I live a good life?
3: So I went and saw that in the theater with my buddy Harry, just the two of us. You know the opening scene where he's walking through. Ooh.
2: Oh, you can't even describe it.
3: Yes,
2: we know, in the cemetery.
3: Yeah, so that scene, right? And then it cuts right there to D-Day. Right?
4: Yeah.
3: And that scene is maybe 90 seconds, maybe 2 minutes. I look at him and he looks at me and we're just like, what have we got ourselves into?
2: We
3: started laughing because it's two grown men sitting in a movie theater and we're already choked up after 90 seconds of a movie.
2: I don't know why for me, like even if I watched, you know, like, I don't know, like My Life from Michael Keaton or something like that. Like, as, even though those are sad, Stepmom, things like that, those movies are sad. But a war movie, that like guts you.
3: Oh my gosh. When Vin Diesel gets shot.
4: And he's just laying there helpless.
3: Oh, my gosh.
4: Yeah. And everybody wants to help him, but they can't.
2: Yeah. We probably should have done the other list. also on the list.
3: I haven't cried since yesterday.
2: Kind of did just a second ago. Big Fish. Remember that
3: Love
2: one?
3: Love that movie.
2: I don't remember
3: movie.
2: What the twist was. Something about the dad, and the dad had made all the stories up.
3: Right.
2: Something.
3: He thought all of his dad's stories were made up.
2: Yeah. They were made up.
3: Well, they were exaggerations.
2: Yeah.
3: But he realizes how much truth was in each one.
2: And it was because he loved him so much.
3: Right,
2: all that.
3: Right.
2: Where the Red Fern Grows.
3: So I know, like, that was a famous book, right?
2: It was Before a book. We had to read it in school.
3: I remember reading the book. I don't think I ever saw the movie.
2: Yeah, it was about the two dogs.
3: Yeah.
2: Something bad happens. I don't remember. But right. Something old yellery. The Land Before Time. I know that I saw that one. I don't remember that. Okay, what about this one? Up. Oh, that poor old man.
4: Oh, the first 10 minutes.
2: Oh, it's so sad.
3: Yeah.
2: So sad. All Dogs Go to Heaven and Fox and the Hound. That's what's on the list. Obviously, dog movies, right? That gets everybody.
4: Marley and Me.
3: Isn't that like Craig's, like kryptonite?
4: I mean, Marley and Me.
3: Like, he can't even watch a movie if a dog's in it.
4: I Am Legend, those are rough.
3: Yeah, for sure.
4: Oh, that I didn't mean the pun.
2: We had a friend, and he was just like this big guy, big, tall guy, like, you know, tough guy. And when he watched Marley and Me, he said he cried so much he had to get up and go spit in the sink.
3: Now, that's some crying
2: there. That was so funny. But we want to hear from you this morning. I said earlier, mine is Blue Valentine with Ryan Gosling and Michelle Williams. It is like the most heartbreaking story about like the end of a relationship. But it's very like real. And the characters are kind of like, I don't want to say trashy, but just very like regular people. You know what I mean? And like they're trying and he's trying to hold it together and she's not. And oh, man, it is rough. Nug, you want to talk about your Tom Hardy song?
4: Okay, so only reason I thought of this is because it came on the other day, and I always watch the end of the movie because it's the saddest. I don't know why it's so sad to me, but because I didn't have a brother growing up. Like, Jeff's the closest thing that I have to a brother. So, like, for some reason, this, like, end of the movie Warrior, do you know that? Have you seen this movie?
3: I haven't seen it. I remember watching the trailer when it came out. Because how old is it?
4: It's not that old. Maybe 10 years old.
3: Okay.
4: Maybe more. Yeah. Might be
3: but
4: like 2012.
3: I never saw the actual movie, but I know the movie you're talking about.
4: It's just the end scene. There's two brothers. One brother is a vet, and he's got all this trauma, and they fight at the end of the movie, and it's sad. And a national.
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14: Roto-Rooter presents The Raving. 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I slowed it down and nothing more. 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I jumped astride my motor scooter, a big black bird screamed, Roto-Rooter!
15: And away go troubles down the drain.
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26: 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Right now, traffic in South Oklahoma City. Accident report at I-40 westbound at Robinson Avenue, exit 150B. Please make sure you buckle up and drive safe. That's right now traffic, and I'm Tyler Adams.
3: Heather, should we get to some of these text messages?
2: Oh my gosh, we have so many. So I'm just going to kind of, like, I want to blow through them.
3: Okay.
2: Dylan said The Notebook. I think everybody agrees.
3: One of Kim's favorite movies. I bet it's on at our house about once every 6 to 9 months.
2: Really?
3: Yes.
2: I've never seen it, but I know how it ends. That's why I didn't watch it.
4: You've never seen the whole thing?
3: She loves romance. She loves romantic comedies. So a lot of those are on. Notting Hill, probably every 4 months.
2: Really?
3: Yes.
2: I never, ever, ever, ever rewatch a movie.
3: She loves them.
2: Even movies that I love. Not anymore.
3: I'm not much of a movie rewatcher.
2: Yeah. Like, if I've seen it, I'd rather watch something I haven't seen.
3: Right.
2: Some people don't feel that way.
3: Right.
2: My God, I'm about to cry now because you mentioned the movie Big Fish. We got another one that said Big Fish is amazing. Dennis said A Dog's Journey and A Dog's Purpose both gut me.
4: I think I watched, I made it through A Dog's Journey. Holy cow. It's so sad. The Dog's Purpose is really sad, too. I think I've watched both of those.
2: Olivia said, The Green Mile. I've only watched it once because it wrecked me. I was depressed for a couple of days afterwards. I remember I read the book, and it was sad. But then the movie came out, and it was, like, so much sadder watching the movie.
3: I saw that in the theater.
2: We got one that says,
3: imagine what I looked like coming out of that theater.
2: My Girl is the saddest movie ever. That one was sad. P.S. I Love You. That's what Desiree said. Somebody said Iron Claw is the saddest movie ever. I don't know if they're messing with me. No,
3: I think that's pretty tragic.
2: Is it?
3: Yeah, because it's about the Von Erich family and all the bad things that happened to them.
2: I did. I saw that in the theater. It was sad. And not like sad in a moment, but like overall, like the umbrella was just sad. Mm-hmm. And it was a true story, which makes it even more sad. I agree. My Sister's Keeper. I haven't seen it in years, but somebody said Steel Magnolias. Shelby? Yeah.
3: I just remembered another one of mine, and it's an old movie, but Legends of the Fall.
2: I think we got that one.
3: Okay.
4: I just remember this one, too. Spoiler alert with Jim Parsons. Do you guys remember that one?
3: I don't think I saw that.
2: I didn't see it, but.
4: His partner passes away or is dying. You don't remember that one?
3: I don't.
2: Somebody said, P.S. I Love You. That wrecks me every time. Chris cries every time they hear the national anthem.
3: Okay, that's fine.
2: Amanda wants to know, is Joey going through menopause?
4: Could be.
3: Just getting more emotional the older I get, I think.
2: Yeah, do you think it's an age thing?
3: Yeah, I do. Because I think when you get older, everything just means more. You know, when you're young, you're carefree.
2: I feel like I'm less emotional than I've ever been, but that might be...
3: I feel like the older I get, the more I, you know, I value certain things. And that's what gets me emotional.
2: Here's one that said, Disney's The Kid. A couple of scenes there ripped me up. Then M. Night's movie, Signs. I saw it in L.A. at Man's Chinese Theater.
3: Oh, wow.
2: I did some sink spit crying in the men's room after that one.
4: Is it because the wife?
2: Is it because of how stupid the aliens looked?
3: Oh, man.
4: It could be because the wife passes away, right? And he has to say goodbye to her.
2: I don't know.
3: I haven't seen that movie in so long. Sad.
4: And the wife says, tell him to swing away. Remember that? And Joaquin has to swing the bat against the aliens.
2: Oh, yeah. Okay. Maybe. But is, I mean, I don't know. I guess that was sad.
3: Yeah, that part.
2: I mean, everybody's got their own thing.
3: Let's take a break and come back with more of these.
0: I'm ready to go.
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1: Break some veins!
2: I thought of another sad thing. This was a TV series with Mark Ruffalo that came out a couple of years ago based on a book by Wally Lamb called I Know This Much Is True, about a guy that takes care of his mentally disabled brother.
3: Mm.
2: It's so good. It was so, so good, but so sad. But if anybody wants to watch anything sad, I recommend it. My friend Carrie said, Avatar, The Way of Water.
3: Is that the second one?
0: The new one, yeah.
2: Yeah.
3: Oh, that's the third one.
0: Do you remember Inside Out when it came out? We had just had Harvey. And you would probably just had Ellis.
2: Yeah.
0: Did that not hit you hard?
2: The core memory thing and all about how fast they grow up. Yeah.
3: So, took Tilly to see that in the theater. So the whole time, like, I'm trying to, because she was like, what, she would have been 4, maybe? And I was trying not to let her know how emotional I was.
2: Joey, are you about to cry right now?
3: No, I'm good. I'm solid.
2: It was sad. I didn't see the second one, so I don't know if it was as, you know, like touching, but.
3: It was good. I saw the second one too. It was good, but it didn't get you like the first one.
0: Yeah.
2: My friend Carrie that said Avatar, she's funny. She said, I know they're blue. I know they have tails. But when the oldest son dies, it gets me.
0: Oh. So you haven't seen it.
2: Oh, no. Spoiler alert. A couple people said Forrest Gump.
0: Sure. But is he smart?
2: Yeah.
0: Or is he like me?
2: This one says that at the end when he's at Jenny's grave talking to her. Okay. So let's just do these. The Green Mile. Marley and Me. Somebody said, I got Marley and Me for Christmas 1 year on DVD from my sister-in-law. I told her I would never watch it. And to this day, it haven't opened the package. It was 15 years ago.
3: Still sitting there.
2: Kiara said, The Book of Henry was the first movie that she ever made her shed tears. Somebody said, Hardball with Keanu.
0: Oh, G-Baby.
2: They said here, G-Baby is the cutest.
0: Poor G-Baby. And the way Keanu gives that speech about G-Baby at the end. Touching.
2: Selena is on the list. Somebody said Elle said Book of Henry, which I haven't seen, but there have been several of those. The Art of Racing in the Rain. Hope Floats. The Mask with Cher and Sam Elliott.
3: Yeah, The Mask. Yeah. That got me when I was a kid.
0: Mm-hmm. Eric Stoltz.
3: Hey, guys. Remember Sean Penn, I Am Sam?
0: Yep.
2: Oh, yeah. I forgot about that one.
3: Wow, heart-wrenching.
2: The Pursuit of Happiness, Homeward Bound.
0: Oh, my gosh. The Pursuit of Happiness, the bathroom scene.
2: Yeah. Oh, the bathroom scene. It was on at the gym the other day, and I couldn't even look at it.
0: Yeah.
2: I couldn't even watch that part. I knew it was coming, so I just intentionally didn't watch, looked away. That was terrible. Oh, man.
3: Just you don't want to be crying at the gym. You know, no. I've always said that.
2: I mean, other than the normal crying that you do at the gym.
3: Right.
2: Yeah. Somebody's trying to get in on Fondue Friday. I'm like Joey. I cry at everything, but Big Daddy gets me every time.
0: Big Daddy, the Adam Sandler movie?
2: Yeah, I remember the part like when they split up, the little boy and Adam Sandler.
0: Oh, yeah. Oh, and he says something to him like, I promise. He says something to Adam Sandler like they some part of their, you know, what they talk about. It's pretty hard hitting.
2: I don't know this one. The Cure from 1995 with Brad Renfro is about two young boys who became friends. I don't know that one. That's from John. Interstellar, Armageddon, The Last Samurai, 8 Seconds, It Ends With Us.
0: Armageddon. I guess the whole end of the movie or maybe when, I don't know.
3: Yeah, with
0: Bruce Willis.
3: Bruce.
0: He gives his life.
3: Yeah, and his daughter's still on Earth and they're talking.
0: Oh, buddy. It's a fake asteroid movie. You can't.
3: Okay.
2: It's that Liv Tyler in it. Can you please stop?
0: Ben Affleck dances Animal Crackers on Liv Tyler.
2: We've got so many. We're not going to get to them all. The Boy in the Striped Pajamas. Oh,
1: Ryan remembers it. He says, to Adam Sandler, I wipe my own ass. Remember that?
2: Yeah, because that was like the thing.
1: Yeah, that's
2: somebody
1: right.
2: else wrote that in here.
1: Thanks,
2: too.
1: Ryan.
2: Yeah, somebody, Larissa said, I don't even consider Will Smith that great of an actor, but for some reason, every movie I've cried in is a Will Smith movie.
1: I have a theory. If Denzel, Will Smith, or Tom Hanks cries,
2: then you have to.
1: You have to cry.
2: Yeah.
4: Absolutely.
2: That's why I couldn't go see that movie about Tom Hanks aging.
4: Oh, yeah, where they're, it's
2: like
4: all
2: the whole lifetime in the house. Yeah,
4: that looked like it was wrenching.
2: Yeah, no thanks. Guys, we're not going to get to all of these, but thank you so much to everybody that texted.
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6: 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Ride the wave to a happier home. Right now, traffic in South Oklahoma City. Accident reported at I-40 westbound at Robinson Avenue, exit 150B. Please make sure you buckle up and drive safe. That's right now traffic, and I'm Tyler Adams.

0: 98.9 KISS FM, the Joey and Heather Morning Show. It's I, Nugget, sitting in for Joey and Heather this morning. And I have your keyword to see Trans-Siberian Orchestra live on stage. But this is cool because you get to pick the city to see them live at. 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
15: Roto-Rooter presents The Raving. Once upon a midnight dreary, while I pondered weak and weary over many a quaint and curious volume of forgotten lore, while I nodded in the hushing, suddenly there came a rushing as of someone slowly flushing water across my chamber floor. Only this and nothing more. Eagerly I wished the morrow, vainly I had sought to borrow plungers to relieve my sorrow, mops to dry the soggy floor. I slowed it down and nothing more. Ankle deep in water standing long, I stood there wheezing, panting, weeping, cursing curses that no mortal ever cursed before. As the mess was slow subsiding, my thoughts were strong to go a-riding, to dry my troubled clothes, perhaps to find a liquor store. I jumped astride my motor scooter, a big black bird screamed,

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9: We got a text message from a listener, from Shelly, who said, I just wanted to thank you for my Olivia Rodrigo album. And I've now been on your elevators, so I get it.
10: Yeah, she gets the fact that you...
11: She survived our elevators. Yeah.
9: You survived it.
10: You feel like this may be the last ride I take.
11: We need shirts made.
10: On. Yeah.
11: I survived the Cumulus
10: elevators. I agree. To be fair, I don't think the company should have to, like...
11: Yeah, that's
10: say
11: not
10: that
11: our
10: this
11: fault.
10: This is our building.
11: That's not our fault.
10: Yeah. Did I tell you I had a conversation with one of the elevator repair guys one time?
9: Uh-uh.
10: He goes, you have no idea how old these elevators are.
9: Oh, my gosh. Well, you kind of do. I mean, I've been coming up here for almost 30 years, and it's always been the same.
10: Yeah. He said, they don't even run on the system the elevators run on. It's like an old system where, like... Like, there's, like, gears and pins drop and...
9: Oh, my gosh.
10: He goes, yeah, they don't even make them like this anymore.
11: Like, there's people underneath the building wearing gears?
9: Yeah, like, pulling ropes.
10: There's some Oompa Loompas under there.
11: Oh, wow.
9: No, they're, like, demon ghosts.
10: Well, whatever.
9: Ghosts.
11: Like the ghosts of the Feist building.
10: Yeah. You're
9: ghosts from all the lists.
10: You realize that you're just the list. The list. A lot of people perished.
11: For anybody who doesn't know, we made a list. Was it me or
9: no,
11: us?
9: No, it was down there.
11: Was
9: first,
11: it all of us,
9: right?
11: Or was it me?
9: I think it was you.
11: I made a list of people I dislike in the building.
10: Right.
11: And half of them died.
10: You make the list
11: in the next like 10 Rip. Years.
9: Yeah, over the course of a long time. And we're not laughing about that,
10: no,
9: but
10: it's
9: like, but the list itself.
11: I unintentionally curse people. I don't know what I didn't do it on purpose.
10: Or maybe the list was saying that you had it coming.
9: You don't want to be on the list.
10: You don't want to be on the list for
9: sure.
10: You
9: don't want to go down there.
10: No. No.
9: Pull the elevator ropes.
10: Heave.
9: Well, this got dark quickly.
10: It did.
9: It took a turn.
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1: You know, even though we got to spend a week apart last week...
2: Not quite enough.
1: Sometimes it's not enough.
2: We were ready to kill each other yesterday.
1: Yeah.
2: And most days.
1: Yeah,
2: honestly,
1: I mean, yeah. But. Yeah. You know, when people talk to me about our 25-year anniversary, I'm like, they're like, wow, what's that like to work with, you know, people for 25 years?
2: And you're like, I'm so lucky.
1: Yes.
2: Every day is a blessing.
3: Working with this angel.
1: Yeah.
2: Gratitude.
1: That's correct. Wait, that is correct.
2: Like
1: that.
2: Gratitude.
1: That's how you say it.
3: Nobody says it like that.
2: Yeah, you have to not really roll the R because you don't know how.
3: Yeah.
2: Gratitude.
1: So that's what you say. I obviously tell them. I go, well, what can I say? Heather is my work wife.
3: Yeah.
1: And in a very, very fun move, she's also best friends with my ex-wife. So still in my personal business, you know.
2: All the pieces.
1: Yeah. Yeah. So, and you know, Nug, you've been through it all. Like, I love it.
3: Yeah. You love that part of it.
1: I love that part of it. I can't get enough of it.
3: If you can just be friends with ex-wife number two and you complete the circle,
2: then the circle is complete. But I like to leave a little gap in the circle. Mm-hmm. Joey and I also live in the same neighborhood,
1: which is great.
3: And if you can be best friends with Heather's first husband,
1: right, that would be perfect.
2: Yeah, then our logo would look like the Olympic rings.
1: It would. But yesterday we were in the studio recording, and as she does, Heather pops off to me right before we go to record our promo.
3: Well,
1: yesterday,
3: give some background if you like. Heather was recording her Hollywood news stories.
1: Yes. And I didn't sit there and count all how many she had done.
2: But if I stop, you know that I'm done.
1: I thought you were still looking through the stories to find the next one you wanted to do.
2: No, I was looking at my phone.
1: Okay, well, I didn't know what you were doing. So I just simply asked.
2: So Joey will just sit there and wait.
1: I just simply asked.
2: Instead of just using deductive reasoning, he goes immediately,
1: tomorrow's promo.
2: Are you done? And I'm like, yeah, I'm done. I've been done. I've been texting. I've sent 3 text messages in this second. It's like 30 seconds.
1: I don't ever know what you're doing over there. You could be doing real estate work, you could be shopping. I have no idea.
2: I'm doing all of those things.
1: I
2: but if I'm not currently talking,
1: yes,
2: I'm done with the buzz.
1: Then I'm just gonna start. If you can be mid story, I'm gonna start doing the promo.
3: I don't like it when mommy and daddy fight.
1: Yeah.
2: But you're gonna get 2 Christmases.
3: So, oh yay, 2 Christmases.
1: Can't go wrong.
3: I'm gonna
1: with
3: get guilt presents.
1: That's right. but this was yesterday's promo. Hey, it's Joey and Heather coming up tomorrow. Heather's going to die.
2: I'm going to kill you.
1: I'm going to kill you first.
2: I'm going to kill you.
1: I swear to you, I will kill you before you kill me. I swear to you.
2: You won't even kick.
1: You will have a shot in hell.
2: I bet you don't even kick.
1: I swear. They'll never find your body. It's in Lake Overholster, by the way.
2: There's no T in Overholster.
1: Drives Kim crazy when I do that.
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2: 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I was so uncomfortable.
1: That was yesterday's promo.
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13: 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I slowed it down and nothing more. 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I jumped astride my motor scooter, a big black bird screamed, Roto-Rooter!
14: And away go troubles down the drain.
13: Ah, yes, Roto-Rooter, why didn't I think of that before? 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
1: So recently, I think I was talking to someone at the restaurant, and I was waiting on them, and they were asking me where I was from. And I told them, oh, a little town in the Texas panhandle called Memphis, Texas. And they were like, oh, I know where Memphis is. I've been through there several times going bird hunting. I'm like, well, we got some birds, and a lot of people like to shoot them. We have quail, we have dove in the area. There's a ton of deer, so there's a bunch of deer hunting that goes on in the area. And it just kind of got me thinking about, like, my hometown and growing up there and how it's just weird that, like, I don't have any family there anymore. But as you know, I still try to go every year to the Memorial Day golf tournament.
2: Yeah.
1: To where, you know, stay in the Travel Lodge that's owned by Raj, which we call the Travel Raj, or the Raj Mahal.
2: The
1: Raj Mahal also. You know, and then see, I still see a bunch of old friends that still live there. And the such, but I was thinking about my childhood, and I'm like, you know what? I'm kind of lucky I made it out alive, because we did some of the dumbest stuff ever when we were kids in a small town.
2: You have like this Norman Rockwell painting version of childhood.
1: I mean, it's small town. It's small town America, and I know that people in Oklahoma know what that's like. You know?
2: Yeah.
1: I mean, my town had 2,400 people in it when
2: That's
1: I lived there.
2: Small.
1: Yeah. 24. And my parents owned the weekly newspaper. So I had a very normal small town, Texas, Friday Night Lights sort of upbringing. But as kids, we did some really stupid stuff in the small town. We used to play this game. And by the way, for anyone listening, this is not to be tried or whatever. If you're dumb enough to do it, that's on you. I'm not even like, you know.
2: We're not encouraging anyone.
1: We're not encouraging any of this. We used to play a game called, do you remember lawn darts?
2: Did you
1: have lawn darts?
2: No, but I know what you're talking about.
1: So they were huge darts, and on the end of it, there was like a stick that came out, a plastic stick, so that you could throw them. Like, almost like horseshoes, or if you like to play tea bags, or what's it called?
2: Cornhole,
1: yeah.
2: Same thing, almost.
1: Yeah.
2: It should be called tea bags.
1: And so instead of like trying to get it into a little hole on a board, you just had like a hoop, and you would try to land it in the hoop.
2: Okay.
1: And so, you know, there was six, and you play three and three, and then go back and forth. We used to play a game called lawn dart roulette. That's what we called it. So everybody got into a group right in the middle.
2: Like a circle?
1: Yeah. Everybody had a lawn dart. Everybody threw them up in the air at the same time and then scattered and the game was to not get hit by the lawn darts.
2: Were they sharp?
1: They weren't sharp, but they weren't dull.
2: Yeah.
1: You know, they were heavy enough to where they would stick in the lawn.
2: Yeah.
1: You know? And so they all just came down raining like arrows. And we just thought it was so fun.
2: Yeah, that's pretty dangerous. Did you ever get hit with one?
1: Not that I remember.
2: In the head? That would explain some things.
1: It would, but nobody ever really got injured, which I can't believe.
2: I can't believe that.
1: Yeah, that was ridiculous. And my brother used to get me involved in some tomfoolery. He was 9 years older than me. He and his friends, this was back before they outlawed bottle rockets.
2: Yeah.
1: Do you remember bottle rockets?
2: Oh, yeah.
1: They used to have bottle rocket wars.
2: Yeah.
3: Yeah.
1: Where they would, had these like pipes, like they made guns out of them. Like they would attach like a handle to just a pipe. And then they would have like you would just slide the bottle rocket into the little pipe gun. And then you would light it and then you could aim it to where it would go.
2: Yeah.
1: And they would have wars where they were shooting bottle rockets at each other.
2: I mean, that's a tale as old as time, my friend. Yes.
1: Have you been in that tomfoolery?
2: Yes.
1: You've done bottle rocket wars.
2: Yes.
1: You made your own gun?
2: We didn't use guns. We used bottles.
1: But how would you aim them at people?
2: Like this.
1: Just in the, like a Coke bottle or whatever?
2: Yeah, like in a glass bottle.
1: Yeah.
2: Like, I want to say a glass Coke bottle, but that doesn't even check out.
1: No, I remember shooting them off in, like empty Coke bottles or Dr. Pepper bottles or whatever.
2: I remember one 4th of July, I was probably, like, 16 or something, and I don't even remember where I was, but with a group of friends, and I had Umbro shorts on. Remember shorts? Yeah. And I got hit with not a bottle rocket, but a Roman candle, because we were doing Roman candle fights.
1: Oh, yeah, that was another thing.
2: And one hit me in the shorts, and those things went up. Like the 4th of July.
1: Oh, gosh.
2: Like they just melted off of me immediately. And it was like, oh, now I have no shorts now. I had like half of one leg of a short left. Everything else just went whoosh and it was gone.
1: Did it burn you?
2: I mean, I don't think it felt good, but I don't remember being particularly hurt by it. Okay. I was embarrassed.
1: Yeah. Wow. I didn't know those things would go up like
2: pretty
1: that.
2: Pretty flammable.
1: Yeah. Rip Umbro shorts.
2: Yeah. That's
1: by the
2: not
1: way.
2: Rip. It's okay. They needed to go. It wasn't like I was Pele out there, like, playing soccer. Yeah, I don't even know why I had them.
1: Well, because they were popular.
2: Yeah.
1: Everybody had them.
2: Yeah.
1: Nug, did you guys do any dangerous sports?
3: I was an angel.
1: You were?
2: You ever had a dirt clod fight?
1: Yep.
3: Oh, yeah. Actually, Jeff and I did when we were kids, and he hit me in the eye.
1: Oh.
3: And there happened to be a rock in dirt clod.
1: That was always the dangerous.
3: And I had a corneal abrasion. I had to go to the hospital and everything.
2: No.
3: And Jeff, to this day, feels guilty about it.
1: Yeah.
2: If you got to start using that.
3: I bring it up all the time to him. Like, remember that time that you almost blinded me?
1: Yeah.
3: That
1: and
3: was
1: you should.
3: Fun.
1: That was the favorite pastime of my Boy Scout troop when we would go camping.
2: Is dirt clod fights?
1: Yes.
2: I remember, like, my brother always used to try to start it, and some of the kids in the neighborhood, and, like, that was one where, like, I would start doing it, but then, no, that it hurt. I don't even want to do that.
1: It does hurt. And Nug's right. Some of them have rocks in them.
3: But this, I think, that's when people think it was mud, because we were on a beach, but still, you know, same
2: thing.
1: Yeah, same
3: philosophy.
1: Yeah.
2: We were in a cul-de-sac one time. This was in Alaska, and we lived next door to the PE teacher, and he was Mormon. They had 6 kids. And so they had their own baseball team. So they would always be their own team.
1: Right.
2: And then we would have, like, the other neighborhood kids would be the much less athletic group than the PE teacher. And I remember one time Maya, she was one of the family, and she went to go swing a bat, and she missed the ball. And she got so mad that she threw the bat up in the air and then went walking off. And that baseball bat came down, dong, hit her right on top of the head.
1: Oh.
2: Knocked her out. Like, she fell down.
1: Wow.
2: It was a big deal.
1: I remember I was in elementary school, and at recess, we were playing baseball, but it was like half the kids were on one team and the other half were on the other. And so what they would do is everybody got a chance to bat, and then once everybody had gone once around, we would switch, and the other team would get a chance to bat. And we had a little like fence that went around, like the home plate, and I was behind the fence, and this kid hit the ball. And he threw the bat up in the air. It goes over the fence and hit me squaw in the noggin because I wasn't paying attention.
2: Oh, no.
1: Yeah.
2: Okay, so that explains it.
1: Yeah, that might be one of the many times.
2: We got a text about the bottle rockets that said we weren't even that smart. We just held the bottle rockets by the very tips and aimed them at somebody. I've
1: seen
2: people
1: the little
2: do
1: stick.
2: That. Yeah.
1: You know, I know at least in Texas, they finally outlawed those little bottle rockets.
2: Oh, really?
1: But yeah, they wouldn't let them sell them anymore because I think they were starting too many fires.
2: I feel like you can still get them here, right?
1: You can get the bigger ones, but I don't think you can get the little small
2: ones.
1: Yeah.
2: Hmm.
3: I wonder if we had a time machine and we went back to Memphis when Joey was a kid.
1: Joey Juice Mouth.
3: If you'd be like, you want to see a dead body?
2: You know he would. He totally would. He'd know exactly where it was under some bushes.
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1: For our Thursday, we'll keep the clouds as well as the rain showers and storms with a high of 76. The good news is that we shouldn't be talking about as heavy of a rain or as severe of storms for our Thursday, but we'll still have them in the forecast. By Friday, though, it'll be a lot cooler and actually windy with a high of only 56 degrees. And as we go into the weekend, highs will be in the 50s and 60s with temperatures overnight dipping down into the 30s and 40s. With your first warning forecast, I'm Chief Meteorologist Jack Irfin.
2: So, Heather, you're going on another vacation, right? When's your trip coming up?
3: We leave Saturday morning or Friday night.
2: Okay.
4: Or you haven't decided.
3: No, it is Friday night. It's in the middle of the night. They want to leave at 3 o'clock in the morning.
2: Are you driving?
3: We're driving
2: Florida. That's are you breaking it into 2 days?
3: On the way there, we're going to stop in Tallahassee and spend the night and get up and finish the drive.
2: Tallahassee pops off.
3: Is it so nice?
2: Oh my gosh, it's a banger in Tallahassee.
3: They just wanted to get as far as they could possibly get in one day so that we would have less driving to do on the next day. But it's a 21-hour drive.
2: Wow.
3: I know. And then on the way back, we're supposed to just drive straight through.
2: 21 hours of driving.
3: That's the plan.
2: That sounds brutal.
3: Not for me. No, I'm just kidding. I'm sure I'm going to have to help because Brooks can't drive 21 hours.
2: I mean, I wouldn't think so.
3: No.
2: I think my back would seize up if I was in a car for 21 hours.
3: I think because Brooks and Clint are drivers, you know, and they do that cross-country deal in the semi-trucks, that they have a different view of driving than what the rest of the world does.
2: Right.
3: And it's just like, well, we're going to burn it down. That's what they say. Burn it down. So that's the plan. Just burn it all the way to Florida.
2: Well,
4: go ahead. Now, I was going to say, like, since that you can't go to Florida, where are you guys going to go instead?
3: Why can't I go to Florida?
2: Have you not been listening to the station?
4: Do you not listen to the station at all?
3: Our radio station?
2: Yeah.
3: What do you mean? No. I mean, I do listen. Yes.
2: You haven't heard the commercials then?
3: No.
4: Yeah, they've been running commercials for, like, the last week. I guess something should happen in Florida, so...
2: I hear it all the time.
4: You'll just have to stay here, I guess.
3: The whole state of Florida?
4: Mm-hmm.
3: Come on.
2: Well,
4: I'll pull it up.
2: Yeah, no, pull it up real quick, Nug. Nug's pulling it up for
3: you guys.
2: I think it's the... Great job, Nug. Really solid. I think it's the Florida Tourism Board that's paying for it. Yeah, you obviously haven't been listening.
5: Florida is a beautiful state known for its rich resources, vibrant mix of cultures, amazing theme parks, beautiful beaches, and Pitbull. We are normally the biggest tourism hub in the country, but this summer, we need a break. It's not you, it's us. We just need some space. We've got our own going on. Humidity, old people, meth, alligators. Florida's the only state that smells exactly the same way that it looks, like a penis. So don't come here. Cancel your vacations and just stay home. Do the show, maybe. Florida, we don't want you.
6: Fireball.
7: Brought to you by the Florida Tourism Board.
2: Yeah,
4: you must have missed it.
3: I hadn't heard that. That's funny. It also sounds strangely like your fiance, Nug.
4: She's been doing a lot of voice work lately.
3: For the state of Florida?
4: Yeah.
2: Tourism board. That's right.
4: I mean, that's sad. I feel bad about your trip. You're just going to have to, like, I guess just stay home.
3: I don't know. Just stay home. Maybe do the show.
2: Oh, yeah.
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1: For our Thursday, we'll keep the clouds as well as the rain showers and storms with a high of 76. The good news is that we shouldn't be talking about as heavy of a rain or as severe of storms for our Thursday, but we'll still have them in the forecast. By Friday, though, it'll be a lot cooler and actually windy with a high of only 56 degrees. And as we go into the weekend, highs will be in the 50s and 60s with temperatures overnight dipping down into the 30s and 40s. With your first morning forecast, I'm Chief Meteorologist Jack Irfin.
2: Heather, it looks like we have a call on the Lucky Star Kiss hotline this morning. Hello.
3: Hello, this is Rockefeller T. Galadia, and I'm from Well Galadia, of course.
4: Good morning, Rockefeller.
2: Hello, Rockefeller T.
3: Good morning. Joey and Heather, a vile plague of poor is coming to our fine city of Edmond.
4: What?
2: What's happening?
3: It's a hurricane of beggars and paupers, a cyclone of plebes and vagrants.
2: Oh, no.
4: What is it?
2: What's going on?
3: A tornado of pores. a poor NATO.
2: A poor NATO. Okay. What's going on?
3: Those scoundrels at Walmart have started building a super center a mile away from my beautiful home here in Galadia.
2: Oh, no.
4: Oh.
2: Uh-oh.
3: The city of Edmond is dropping all of its defenses and practically begging the unrich to enter our fine city and wreak havoc. Are you not outraged?
4: How dare they?
2: I can't believe it.
3: What's next? Are they going to start allowing people to wear graphic tees at the country club?
2: Right?
3: Will I have to drink my club special next to a man in a SpongeBob t-shirt?
2: Let's hope not.
3: Oh, great. My caddy is wearing Crocs and pajama pants.
4: Oh no.
2: That's not going to work.
3: Fantastic. My valet has a tribal tattoo. How are you not outraged?
4: I mean,
2: it's just a mile away.
3: But it's going to be in our home in Edmond.
2: I think we'll be perfectly fine, Rockefeller T.
3: Okay, well, I must be going now. Garth Brooks did a private concert at my house last night, and Chris Gaines' soul patch has clogged up my pool filter.
2: Oh, no. Yeah, you better get that taken care of.
4: I better go get that handled.
2: Yeah, for sure.
3: It's Rockefeller T. Galadia, and I live in Well Galadia, of course.
2: All right,
4: bye.
2: Rockefeller T.
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9: Roto-Rooter presents The Raving. 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Eagerly I wished the morrow, vainly I had sought to borrow plungers to relieve my sorrow, mops to dry the soggy floor. I slowed it down and nothing more. Ankle deep in water standing long, I stood there wheezing, panting, weeping, cursing curses that no mortal ever cursed before. 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I jumped astride my motor scooter, a big black bird screamed, Roto-Rooter!
10: And away go troubles down the drain.
9: Ah, yes, Roto-Rooter, why didn't I think of that before? 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
13: Roto-Rooter presents The Raving. Once upon a midnight dreary, while I pondered weak and weary over many a quaint and curious volume of forgotten lore, while I nodded in the hushing, suddenly there came a rushing as of someone slowly flushing water across my chamber floor. Only this and nothing more. Eagerly I wished the morrow, vainly I had sought to borrow plungers to relieve my sorrow, mops to dry the soggy floor. I slowed it down and nothing more. Ankle deep in water, standing long, I stood there wheezing, panting, weeping, cursing curses that no mortal ever cursed before. As the mess was slow subsiding, my thoughts were strong to go a-riding, to dry my troubled clothes, perhaps to find a liquor store. I jumped astride my motor scooter, a big black bird screamed, Roto-Rooter!
14: And away go troubles down the drain.
13: Ah, yes, Roto-Rooter, why didn't I think of that before? Them or comfort nevermore. Thank you.
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2: Diddy was taken from prison to a hospital for a head injury, but then he was transported back. 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

Christina Aguilera has her own line of beauty products in Ulta right now. 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

0: Hey, it's Joey and Heather. 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

0: 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Man, with a lot of hits coming up, like Teddy Swims and Shaboozy and Real Thunder Basketball. 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
8: Roto-Rooter presents The Raving. 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

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How do we top Texas OU weekend? OU Texas weekend, excuse me. We'll try this weekend.

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We'll get you out to Olivia Rodrigo in Los Angeles. 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

0: Ray on 98.9 Kiss FM is a project with Michael B. Jordan coming down the line. We're excited for new Taylor Swift, Patient Zero, Ariana Grande, and some of that Cameron Whitcomb, Kingdom of Fear. Plus, we'd love to get you to the city of your choice to see Trans-Siberian Orchestra around 11:50.
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12: 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Eagerly I wished the morrow, vainly I had sought to borrow plungers to relieve my sorrow, mops to dry the soggy floor. 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As the mess was slow subsiding, my thoughts were strong to go a-riding, to dry my troubled clothes, perhaps to find a liquor store. 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
13: And away go troubles down the drain.
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5: Most people know Grimes as one of Elon Musk's baby mamas, but she also makes music. She has an album on the way called Psy Opera, where she says she will have no songs about Elon. You can check out the first single, Accelerando. The Beatles, Taylor Swift, and Drake are in the top five on the Billboard 200 album charts for the first time in history. They're also the three artists with the most number one albums. The Beatles have 19, Drake and Taylor each have 15.
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Kiss FM with me, Adam Bomb. We'll get you this throwback Maroon 5, which I'm loving. I'm loving everything, by the way, from The Voice. Yeah, putting Riley Green, Adam Levine, Kelly Clarkson, Queen Latifah, and so many more together. What a smash right now.

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0: You lunch on the brain here on 98.9 Kiss FM. Some Rihanna on the Kiss Cafe. And Taylor, some Sober too. And we'll get you out to Olivia Rodrigo in L.A. That's going to be big around 12:50 today.
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8: Roto-Rooter presents The Raving. Once upon a midnight dreary, while I pondered weak and weary over many a quaint and curious volume of forgotten lore, while I nodded in the hushing, suddenly there came a rushing as of someone slowly flushing water across my chamber floor. 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Eagerly I wished the morrow, vainly I had sought to borrow plungers to relieve my sorrow, mops to dry the soggy floor. 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
2: Diddy was taken from prison to a hospital for a head injury, but then he was transported back. 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
10: Roto-Rooter presents The Raving. Once upon a midnight dreary, while I pondered weak and weary over many a quaint and curious volume of forgotten lore, while I nodded in the hushing, suddenly there came a rushing as of someone slowly flushing water across my chamber floor. Only this and nothing more. Eagerly I wished the morrow, vainly I had sought to borrow plungers to relieve my sorrow, mops to dry the soggy floor. I slowed it down and nothing more. Ankle deep in water standing long, I stood there wheezing, panting, weeping, cursing curses that no mortal ever cursed before. As the mess was slow subsiding, my thoughts were strong to go a-riding, to dry my troubled clothes, perhaps to find a liquor store. I jumped astride my motor scooter, a big black bird screamed, Roto-Rooter!
11: And away go troubles down the drain.
10: Ah, yes, Roto-Rooter, why didn't I think of that before? There more comfort, never more. Thank you.
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0: 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Got me, Adam Baum, on today. And we got Hozier, Bruno Mars in the weekend. Also want to get you out to Trans-Siberian Orchestra, and you get to pick the city you want to see them in. 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
18: When is the last time you sat down and read a book just for the fun of it? Well, according to researchers at University College London, leisure reading has been on the decline here in the United States for the last 20 years. But a quiet movement is pushing back. Silent book clubs and reading parties, where people gather just to sit together and read. Now, the payoff goes far beyond a good story. Research shows that reading once a week or more is linked to a lower risk of cognitive decline as we age. It also eases anxiety and stress, improves sleep, even builds empathy. One study tied more reading to a longer life. So, how do you start? Take a tip from the kids. Follow your curiosity, read whatever grabs your attention, and don't set a quota. The joy is the whole point. Try trading 10 minutes of doom scrolling for 10 minutes of a book. I'm Dr. Sanjay Gupta, helping you live a better life.
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2: Most people know Grimes as one of Elon Musk's baby mamas, but she also makes music. She has an album on the way called Psy Opera, where she says she will have no songs about Elon. You can check out the first single, Accelerando. The Beatles, Taylor Swift, and Drake are in the top five on the Billboard 200 album charts for the first time in history. They're also the three artists with the most number one albums. The Beatles have 19, Drake and Taylor each have 15.
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0: 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You do not want to miss the show because we are sending you to see Olivia Rodrigo in Los Angeles. 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

0: Olivia Rodrigo on 98.9 Kiss FM. Going to see her after 3. Yeah, we're going to send you out to L.A. to see her, and we're going to stack some hits here. Shaboozy and some Ed Sheeran ready to go.
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Keep the umbrellas away. Seriously. We'll head you out to L.A. to see Olivia Rodrigo, and we'll get that done coming up in about 20 minutes here.

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0: Sia on 98.9 Kiss FM, and some hits coming up this afternoon. We got a lot. Ella Langley. How about some Jay Timberlake, who's back in the studio with a new album coming, and Taylor Swift.
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9: Diddy was taken from prison to a hospital for a head injury, but then he was transported back. 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
8: 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On

you know, Riley Green has been on The Voice, sang some songs with Ella Langley. And Ella Langley's like, wait, he's taking credit for me? What? That didn't sit too well with her. We'll play her here in Oklahoma on 98.9 KISS FM with Choosing Texas.

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We're going to stack some hits this hour, like Zara Larsson, new Hillary Duff and 21 Pilots. We all over here.

Corey Duff on 98.9 KISS FM, vibing out to the Adam Bomb Show. Hopefully you're doing the same and you're getting through work, and that's the goal. I'll know if they're going to throw some more work on you. Don't be stressed.

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0: It's your boy Bobby checking in studio, 98.9 KISS FM. Happy fall break to you kiddos out there. Hope you're celebrating and having some fun today. 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With her permission, by the way. 405-591-9899. It's your boy Bobby in studio. Congrats going out to some winners we had this morning and all this week on the Joey and Heather Morning Show. Free tickets to Def Leppard and the Goo Goo Dolls just announced late last week. But they're going to be live at the Paycom Center this summer in June. My dad has already been blowing me up for tickets. 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Plus, don't forget the Jonas Brothers live in November. 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And, of course, this Friday, Somber. Going to be celebrating tomorrow right here at the Paycom Center for your fall break. 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
2: Most people know Grimes as one of Elon Musk's baby mamas, but she also makes music. She has an album on the way called Psy Opera, where she says she will have no songs about Elon. You can check out the first single, Accelerando. The Beatles, Taylor Swift, and Drake are in the top five on the Billboard 200 album charts for the first time in history. They're also the three artists with the most number one albums. The Beatles have 19, Drake and Taylor each have 15.
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0: 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Also, wake up with the Joey Hunter the Morning Show. 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Dr. Mindy was in the house yesterday. You can find out what's going on throughout fall break. You know, the sicknesses and the snottiness I saw has been on the uptick as well. So get plugged in on the podcast page. 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And not only that, you don't want to miss out on any keywords to get you qualified to be jet-setting off to Los Angeles, because we got those, all right? Olivia Rodrigo, for the next week, we're getting you qualified to go see her live in Los Angeles, taking her Unraveled tour to L.A., and we figured you want to go for a couple of nights, all right? 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

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So text it to me, and I'll get you qualified. 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

0: rings you, we can be right there with you, right there in your pocket. 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Trans-Siberian Orchestra. I needed to say that because somebody asked on the text line. They're like, what's TSO? So I forgot that not everybody knows all the abbreviations. So TSO equals Trans-Siberian Orchestra, and they're going to be bringing their Christmas spirit right here to Oklahoma City, by the way. They always make a stop in Oklahoma City at the Paycom Center. But, of course, all throughout the U.S. and the U.S. tour stop of your choice is what's up for grabs for the next week. So make sure you text in the national keyword to get qualified. 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
2: 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Accidents currently reported Western at Kilpatrick, Walnut at Northeast 4th, Southwest 29th at Villa, and Southwest 104th at Portland. Also be aware of slowdowns on I-44 westbound at I-40 and I-35 southbound at I-240. That's your right now traffic. I'm Cameron Buchholz.
1: 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Thank you for going on this 25-year journey with us. Remember this?
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6: Diddy was taken from prison to a hospital for a head injury, but then he was transported back. 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Dan Levy was not a fan of Shane Gillis's opening monologue about women and their gym attire on Saturday Night Live. 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

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Our colors will fade eventually. So if our time is running out, day after day, we'll make the mundane a masterpiece. Oh my, my, oh my, my love. I take one look at you, you're taking me.

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I know it's fall break and your routine's all messed up. 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

0: 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You do not want to miss the show because we are sending you to see Olivia Rodrigo in Los Angeles. 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

0: Samuel, I say it's easy to win. That's probably a false statement. It's easy to enter. There are a lot of people that listen to our radio station, which is a great thing. But that does probably minimize the chances of winning just a little bit. But not trying to, like, mess you up or nothing. You still got to try, all right? Mama said you try your best no matter what. And we're going to do that right here on 98.9 KISS FM. We're giving you a chance to win a couple of trips this week. One to L.A. to go see Olivia Rodrigo. Another national keyword for that coming up next hour. But this hour, I'm getting you qualified to go see Trans-Siberian Orchestra. We're, of course, making their holiday stop right here in Oklahoma City. 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
2: 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Accidents currently reported: Western at Kilpatrick, Walnut at Northeast 4th, Southwest 29th at Villa, and Southwest 104th at Portland. Also, be aware of slowdowns on I-44 westbound at I-40 and I-35 southbound at I-240. That's your right now traffic. I'm Cameron Buchholz.
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0: getting your routines all messed up. So a couple of reminders tomorrow, just because it's fall break, that don't mean the hookup stop, all right? 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I think it's a $700 value. 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Plus, Bricktown Haunted Warehouse gets you into the spooky season and get the entire family and all the pants scared right off of them. 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
2: 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Accidents currently reported: I-44 westbound at Southwest 134th, Southwest 3rd at Council, Walker at Northwest 23rd, and Western at the Kilpatrick Turnpike. Also be aware of slowdowns on I-40 westbound at I-44, I-44 westbound at I-40, I-35 southbound between I-40 and I-240, and I-44 westbound at I-240. That's your right now traffic. I'm Cameron Buchholz.
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2: Most people know Grimes as one of Elon Musk's baby mamas, but she also makes music. She has an album on the way called Psy Opera, where she says she will have no songs about Elon. You can check out the first single, Accelerando. The Beatles, Taylor Swift, and Drake are in the top five on the Billboard 200 album charts for the first time in history. They're also the three artists with the most number one albums. The Beatles have 19, Drake and Taylor each have 15.
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0: Kiss FM, that's half the fun of the TSO show. Trans-Siberian Orchestra is the laser light show. 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A little Christmas getaway. 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
2: 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Accidents currently reported: I-44 westbound at Southwest 134th, Southwest 3rd at Council, Walker at Northwest 23rd, and Western at the Kilpatrick Turnpike. Also be aware of slowdowns on I-44 westbound at I-44, I-44 westbound at I-40, I-35 southbound between I-40 and I-240, and I-44 westbound at I-240. That's your right now traffic. I'm Cameron Buchholz.
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3: I was texting with Dr. Mindy yesterday. You know, she had a surgery last week. And I said, hey, I just wanted to check in with you. Like, how are you doing? She said that she's doing great. And I said, take all the time you need. And she said, well, I'm starting to get a little stir crazy. I said, have you tried online shopping?
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0: She's going to be singing it right to your face in Live in L.A. 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
2: 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Accidents currently reported: I-44 westbound at Southwest 134th, Southwest 3rd at Council, Walker at Northwest 23rd, and Western at the Kilpatrick Turnpike. Also be aware of slowdowns on I-40 westbound at I-44, I-44 westbound at I-40, I-35 southbound between I-40 and I-240, and I-44 westbound at I-240. That's your right now traffic. I'm Cameron Buchholz.
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out to our friend Lori. 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
2: 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Accidents currently reported: I-44 westbound at Southwest 134th, Southwest 3rd at Council, Walker at Northwest 23rd, and Western at the Kilpatrick Turnpike. Also be aware of slowdowns on I-40 westbound at I-44, I-44 westbound at I-40, I-35 southbound between I-40 and I-240, and I-44 westbound at I-240. That's your right now traffic. I'm Cameron Buchholz.
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